0: 70 Log Range. Merci dir, Claudia.
1: Danke.
2: Rumors spreading round in that Texas town. About to check outside the game. And you know what I'm talking about. Just let me know if you wanna go to that home out on the range. They got a lot of nice girls.

used to be so natural. To talk about forever. What used to be's don't count anymore.